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No, man, when I was a young man in high school, you believe it or not, I wanted to play football for the coach. And all those older guys, they said that he was mean and cruel, but you know, I want to play football for the coach. They said I was a little too lightweight to play linebacker, so that I'm playing right in. Want to play football.

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So I had to play football for the coach. Man, I wanted to play football.

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I'd like to send this one out to Lou and Rachel.

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1: Well, my daddy left home when I was 3, and he didn't leave much to Ma and me. Just this old guitar and an empty bottle of booze. Now, I don't blame him because he run and hid, but the meanest thing that he ever did was before he left, he went and named me Sue. Well, he must have thought that it was quite a joke, and it got a lot of laughs from lots of folks. Seems I had to fight my whole life through. Some gal would giggle and I'd get red, and some guy'd laugh and I'd bust his head. I'll tell you, life ain't easy for a boy named Sue.

I knew that snake was my own sweet dad from a worn-out picture that my mother'd had. And I knew that scar on his cheek and his evil eye. He was big and bent and gray and old, and I looked at him and my blood ran cold. And I said, my name is Sue, how do you do?

crashed through the wall and into the street, kicking and a gouging in the mud and the blood and the beard. I tell you, I fought tougher men, but I really can't remember when. He kicked like a mule and he bit like a crocodile. I heard him laugh and then I heard him cussing. He went for his gun and I pulled mine first. He stood there looking at me and I saw him smile. He said, son, this world is rough, and if a man's gonna make it, he's gotta be tough. And I know I wouldn't be there to help you along. So I give you that name and I said goodbye. I knew you'd have to get tough or die. And it's that name that helped to make you strong. Yeah. He said, now you just fought one hell of a fight, and I know you hate me.

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And if I ever have a son, I think I'm gonna name him Bill or George, anything but Sue. I still ain't that man.

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What's going on? You are tuned in to Elsewhere Radio, where we got all rhythm, no algorithm. And if you're ready to take flight into the great unknown, I've got something new just for you. So strap in and stay tuned for the best in surrealism.

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We were born to be sun ray. 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Shining. 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

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And you were walking around in your underwear, and I said something, and you started laughing so hard, fell back on the bed. See, it can be like that too.

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woke last night to the sound of thunder. How far off, I sat and wondered. Started humming a song from 1962. Ain't it funny how the night moves, when you just don't seem to have as much to lose. Strange how the night moves.

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I'm Amber with you till 12 o'clock today. We have some great tunes on the way for you this hour. That includes music from Aretha Franklin, Nick Drake, Marvin Gaye and more. We started this morning with Scott Walker. This is Bell X1 and the Pinball Machine.

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The wonderful Marvin Gaye, What's Going On? And now time for two from one of my other favourite voices. This is Nina Simone. Coming up in a second, I Put a Spell on You, but first up, See Line.

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Joni Mitchell and Song for Sharon. Well, you can always catch up on things you missed or something you want to listen to again on demand here on 8 Radio. It might be the Essential Album, for example. This weekend, the Essential Album is from the Cranberries. Everybody else is doing it, so why can't we? And that is to mark Dolores O'Riordan's birthday, which is last weekend. And I just discovered we share a birthday. But there you go. If you missed that, you can catch it, as I say, on demand. 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And there is tons of other great stuff there as well.

0: Due to demand, an extra show has been added on June 27th, subject to license. 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

my head didn't hurt. And the beer I had for breakfast wasn't bad, so I had one more for dessert.

That's Chris Christopherson's Sunday Morning Coming Down. On the way still to come this hour, music from Spiritualized A New Order, as well as a little Tom Waits, but first up, Randy Newman, When She Loved Me.

both day and night. Never grumbles or fusses, always treats me right. Never running in the streets and leaving me alone. She knows a woman's place.

0: which is all right.
1: Ray Charles bringing us to the end of the show today. I Got a Woman. Going to hand you over to John Walsh in just a second. But before that, going to leave you with some Sam Brown. This is Stop. Enjoy. Have a great week ahead. And I will talk to you next Sunday at the same time. Bye-bye.

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Hello, hello, hello. You're very welcome along to 8radio.com. Kicking us off today, the late and much missed Elliot Smith and Sweet Adeline from the album XO. Music on the way this hour from the likes of the Smiths, from the Dandy Warhols, from Sylvan Esso, Phoebe Bridgers. Who else have we got coming up? A bit of The National, the Forget-Me-Nots. Loads, loads, loads of great stuff, including these guys who wowed all and sundry who saw them at Electric Picnic. I wasn't there myself, but I heard from a few people that they were magnificent. This is Geese, so pay to cocaine.

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That is Willie J. Healy, So Good. Before that, Phoebe Bridgers and Bobby and Geese, So Pay to Cocaine. John Walsh with you here on 8 Radio for the next hour and 50 minutes or so. Next up, the Dandy Warhols. Every day should be a holiday.

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never let you.

That's new from Sylvanesso. It's called Concrete Glen, taken from the Ozzy Jaws brand new album, which is either called Au or Au Infinity. I still don't know. I've still only ever seen it written down. How are you supposed to find these things out? before the album's great, by the way. Before Sylvanesso, we heard Churches and Recover and the Dandy Warhols. Every day should be a holiday. I concur. Next up, an oldie from the Smiths, Sheila, Sheila, Sheila, take a bow.

That is Anthony Schmierek, I hope I'm pronouncing it properly, from Manchester. It's called Seminal. He is a musician, obviously, a spoken word performer and a poet. That one is called Seminal. Quite good it is, too. Before that, you heard Townies by Wednesday. And kicking off that set of three, Mozza and the Smiths, Sheila, Take a Bow. Here's Lush, going way back to the 1990s. This is Single Girl on 8 Radio.

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I have not heard that in ages. The band called Clinic in a track called The Return of Evil Bill. Used to play that one regularly way, way, way back when on an old pirate station that rhymed with Rantum. Before that, we had Dogs being Nick Kelly and Sean Miller. Dr. Miller, I Know What It Is to Be Young. And kicking off that set of three was Lush with Single Girl. Next up, one of my favourite bands ever, ever, ever, ever, ever. Saw the singer Matt Berninger play a super gig at Kilkenny during the summer. This is The National and Slow Show.

That is the sound of Dave Long, formerly of Into Paradise, and Paul Page from Whipping Boy Together. They are the Sentimental Tourists. Their debut album, their rather lovely debut album, is called Without Love We Expire, and they're playing in Whelan's on Halloween night. It's going to be deadly. Before that, we heard from Bonobo, Always On Your Side, and the National Slow Show, kicking off that set of three. Next up, another of those Irish bands who should have been huge, the Forget-Me-Not Soap Singers Beat, taking us to the top of the hour.

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That is Death Cab Cutie kicking off the second hour of the show. You're very welcome. It's called Punching the Flowers. John Walsh with you for around about the next 56 minutes of top tunes. Music on the way from the likes of The Verve, from Queens of the Stone Age, from Really Good Time, from Arab Strap, from Interpol, from Supergrass, Julia Jacklin. We got loads of great stuff on the way. Here's Dread Zone, Little Britain.

Ah, the wonderfully named Half Man, Half Biscuit. Has a band ever been better named? Joy Division over Oven Gloves. Before that, Julia Jacklin from her new album, The Gem, Be Careful With Yourself. And Dread Zone, Little Britain. Next up, Mr. Richard Ashcroft and The Verve. The Drugs Don't Work on A Radio.

that is Polícia and Form. They're currently on tour around Europe. A pal of mine went to see them in Belgium last week. He said they were great. I saw them once. They played, I think it was the debut album tour, brought them to Whelan's. And they were so loud. You mightn't necessarily think it from listening to the albums, but oh my God, my ears were bleeding. Before Polícia, Queens of the Stone Age, Insignificant Other, and The Verve with History. Next up, the Courteeners, Not 19 Forever.

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Ah, yes, the great Supergrass, that one is moving. Before that, Interpol with Slow Hands. Interpol co-headlining the Three Arena with Block Party on November 30th. And way back when, the Courteeners, Not 19 Forever. Next up, a brand new Dublin band. Their debut album is called Affirmations. They are called Really Good Time. This is the wonderfully titled Bob Dylan Was on Pawn Stars in 2010.

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news again. So I took a big deep dad breath and asked the back of your head if you'd heard about him. After a very pregnant pause, you turned round to face me with horror in your eyes and replied, "Aye, he's a prick."

That's Arab Strap and Be a Man from the new album Half Told Tales, and they play Whelan's October 12th before that really good time Bob Dylan was on Pawn Stars in 2010. Just a bedtime for me to say goodbye. I'm going to do something I never do. I'm really going to plug this next act. They're called Ryan Davis and the Roadhouse Band. They are from Nashville in the USA, the very country, but totally not cheesy, and they're playing in this country three times over the next week. Monday night they're supporting Kurt Vile in Vicar Street. If you're going to that, get along early. Tuesday night they're playing their own headliner in the Grand Social in Dublin, and on Friday they're playing in Dolan's in Limerick. I saw them last year in the Workman's, one of the best gigs I've been at. Anyway, this is Ryan Davis and the Roadhouse Band, New Threats from the Soul. I've been John Walsh. This is 8 Radio. Take care.

Heisman buzz. Now it's a pissing competition between the man I am.

0: Due to demand, an extra show has been added on June 27th, subject to license. 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

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A wonderful way to start a show, if you ask me. Before that as well, we had music from Sleeper, The Inbetweener is the song we played. Derek Byrne here this afternoon. Hope you are all keeping well. We got music on its way. Brand new stuff from Meryl Streak. We will have The Kinks. We will have Tegan and Sarah. And a bit of Prince. That is all this hour alone. Loads of reasons to start. 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

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Before that, Maya Hawk and Sweet Tooth. Let's carry it on. The Kinks, right after one of my all-time favourite songs from The National. It's Quiet Light.

0: now listen, big shot. They'll tell you what time you get up in the morning and what time you go to bed at night. They'll tell you what you eat, what kind of clothes you can wear, what you drink. They'll even tell you the morning paper you can read.
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Fegan and Sarah, a partnership I haven't heard all that much about in the last while. Wonderful stuff indeed. It's called Closer. Before that, we had brand new music from Meryl Streak. Rags to Riches, that's what it's called. Right, let's go back a little bit while again. This is an old favourite, Chromatics with Cherry.

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The afterworld. A world of never-ending happiness. You can always see the sun, day or night.

Between them and Meryl Streep, we are doing really well with band names at the moment. Featuring Tracy Ann Campbell, that is Bad Husband. Right, let's carry it on. On Its Way, Jimmy Eat World, The Middle. The first track I ever heard from that band. And we will take music right now, though, from Hot Chip. Here's Broken.

That is new as well. That is Sophia Stell and Molly in the Club. Before that, Jimmy World with The Middle. Almost brings it close to the first hour here on the show. Stay tuned. Very shortly, brand new music from Jungle in hour two. We will also have the Beach Boys and plenty more. Let's close it off, though, with the late and the great Connor Walsh. This is just absolutely beautiful piece of music. It's called The Lucid. Enjoy.

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0: Wexford Street. 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

Lovely stuff from Angel Olsen. That is Ghost On. Just before that, music from the Beach Boys, I Get Around, and brand new music from Jungle, Someday Somewhere. Let's go all the way back though, right now, to 1998, before there was Bell X1, and before there was music from Damien Rice. There was a little old band called Juniper.

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0: I can confirm the new album from Interpol is excellent. It is such a great listen. From us, that is lead single See Out Loud. Right here on 8radio.com, Derek Byrne this afternoon. Before that, music from Director, Reconnect, and all the way back. Even older than that again, we had music from Juniper, and Weatherman was the song we played. Right now, let's take something from Tribe. A band who knows how to do a good intro. Here's Excursions.
1: Back in the days when I was a teenager, before I had status and before I had a pager, you can find the abstract listening to hip hop. My pops used to say it reminded him of bebop. I said, well, daddy, don't you know that things go in cycles? Way the Bobby Brown is just amping like Michael. It

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Talking Heads, Slippery People right there. Before that, music from the XX, Sunset is what we played. Heavily expecting new music from them very, very soon. They have been on tour. Right now, though, here is brand new music from Pip Blum, Hours 2026.

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0: Due to demand, an extra show has been added on June 27th. 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Fontaines DC. With special guests, Hayley Williams, Damien Dempsey, Modder Solak, and more to be announced. I am Jack. Tickets from $89.25, including booking fee, on sale now. 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

Wings are back. That is My Lover. Before that, we had Columbia Mills. And the track from them was called Momentum. All I have time for, I'm going to close off with a little bit of Pearl Jam, but before we get to that, I'm going to play the song that I think everyone kind of hoped Katie Taylor would have used as her walkout music when she fought in Croke Park last week. But she didn't. She did it Katie's way. Here's Zombie by the Cranberries. Have a great week. We'll talk to you soon. Take care.

0: due to demand, an extra show has been added on June 27th, subject to license. 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I am Jack. 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

That's Pamela, Standing in the Rain. Hello, my name is Phil Udell. This is your Sunday afternoon music for the masses, classics, forgotten gems, new releases, and favourites you haven't heard yet from around the world and across the decades. Today, that means Snaky Soul, new disco meets alt pop, punk rock, trip hop, a transatlantic duo, Afro beats meets African harmonies, what the king did next, dancehall, the B-side of a legendary A-side, Indonesian funk, indie dance, post-Brit pop, brotherly love, electronica meets sunshine pop, bedroom psychedelia and post-hardcore. This, however, is Depeche Mode. Good afternoon.

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My name is Philly Dell, this is Music for the Masses, with a slightly kind of monochrome start to the show, so let's take something a bit more colourful now. From Indonesia, this is Lair, and this is Tatula.

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When Stone Roses released Fool's Gold beginning of 1990, they were on such a crest of a wave after the debut album, and they were the most loved, most certainly critically admired band in the world probably, and Fool's Gold came out and totally cemented that. And do you know what? The B-side wasn't half bad either.

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whole noise around Oasis is due to start again tomorrow when they announced their tour dates for 2027. And look, it looks like they're coming our way. Also, the Don't Look Back in Anger documentary is out this week. Myself and the good lady wife went to see it on Friday night. It's excellent, really good. If you like Oasis, definitely for you. If you love the sight of grown men in bucket hats weeping and that makes you emotional, it's for you too. It's really interesting, very well shot, brilliantly put together, actually. The tension in the band when they first started rehearsing is evident, especially between Noel and Liam. And then the love in them at the end is evident as well. And the live footage is brilliant. So definitely go and see it in cinema with a big sound system. It sounds great. That's Acquiesce, which was the B-side, I guess, of Some Might Say. Before that, another famous B-side, The Stone Roses, What the World is Waiting For. And the spectre of Manny looms large over the film as well, and a very emotional factor. So yes, please go and see it. It's really good. Listen to wetradio.com. This is new from Mayk. This is a remix from Cyril Briscoe. And this lets that body know.

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new band from Dublin. They're called Epi. They're a four-piece. They describe their sounds as sort of a blend of 60s and 70s psychedelia with modern alternative and bedroom pop. And they're really good. And they're playing Ireland Music Week, and you can see that see them play at the beginning of October. It's only a few weeks away now. That track is called Sun Kisses. Before that was Maykay, the Cyril Briscoe remix of Let the Body Know. This is an album that came out in May, Remember the Humans. This is Broken Social Scene. This is Only the Good I Keep.

That is Lulu, but not the one us of a certain vintage might know. That's Lulu, who is from London. She's Afrobeats bedroom pop artist. And that's a song she put out a while back, features backing vocals from The Joy. It's called Yesterday. Before that was Broken Social Scene from their most recent album, their first in over a decade, with Only the Good I Keep. Tommy Lefroy are a new band. They're based in London. Actually, their two members come from Nashville and Canada, respectively. They've got a new album on the way, comes out in October. This is the latest single from it. It's based around Virginia Woolf's landmark 1931 speech, Professions for Women. Don't get to say that very often on the radio. This is Tommy Lefroy. This is Angel in the House.

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coming off the back of Run a Spectacular live shows over the summer. That's Gorillaz' Dirty Harry. Before that, it was the splendidly named Reluctant Bob and the Lonely Lovers' Carry On Without Me. Before that, it was Tommy Lefroy, Angel in the House, from their forthcoming debut album. In the next hour of show, I've got music from Los Angeles, from Totnes via Tala, from Glasgow, from Kilkenny via Dingle via South London, Kingston, Jamaica, Folkestone, Greater London, Tupelo via Las Vegas, and Meridian, Mississippi. This is new from Swap Meet here on 8Radio.com.

There's a new Block Party album on the way. That's what we love so much. That's from that classic debut. And that is Banquet. Listen to it at radio.com. My name is Phil Udell. This is Music for the Masses. I'm with you till 6 o'clock when Anne-Marie Walsh takes over. Talking new albums, Military Gun have just released, well, not actually a new album, but an expanded deluxe version of their God Save the Gun record with a few new tracks on it, including this one featuring Dazzy. This is I've Said Too Much.

0: now listen, big shot. They'll tell you what time you get up in the morning and what time you go to bed at night. They'll tell you what you eat, what kind of clothes you can wear, what you drink. They'll even tell you the morning paper you can read.
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Aesop's Fables, something we don't get to say again on the radio very often, and completely misunderstood by Donald Trump, which is something we do get to say. That's Al Wilson from 1969 with The Snake. Meryl Streep before that, Rags to Riches, and Military Gun, I've Said Too Much, from the new expanded version of their most recent album. This is an EP that came out in 2024. It's called the Posse EP Volume 2. This is a Metronomy featuring Spider and Masterpieces. This is Typical.

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I absolutely adore the version of that song. It's great. It's a great. The original's brilliant, but that version is fantastic. That's from the Elvis movie soundtrack. This Elvis Presley, the film edit of Suspicious Minds. Before that, Metronomy featuring Spider and Masterpiece. Spider from Tala, now based in London with a Typical. So Netienne are out on their farewell tour, and this is the song that brought them to our attention. Before they really had formed in the trio we know them now, it was just the duo plus vocal Moira Lambert. It's their cover of Neil Young's Only Love Can Break Your Heart.

But there's different times. From 1985, that's Sophia George, that's Girly Girly. Before that was St. Etienne with their debut single, Only Love Can Break Your Heart. So they're on their final lap now before they call it a day. Morcheeba are back, though. They're playing in Vicar Street in Dublin on October 12th. From the Big Car Mouth, and this is The Sea.

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Yo, I held my head high and 1-2 step through the rain. Things ain't ever gonna be the same. You step through the rain.

1 2 1 2 1 2 1 2 1 2 1 2 1 2 1 2 1 2 1 2 1 2 1 2 1 2 1 2 1 2 1 2 1 2 1 2 1 2 1 2 1 2 1 2 1 2 1 2 1 2 1 2 1 2 1 2 1 2 1 2 1 2 1 2 1 2 1 2 1 2 1 2 1 2 1 2 1 2 1 2 1 2 1 2 1 2 1 2 1 2 1 2 1 2 1 2 1 2 1 2 1 2 1 2 1 2 1 2 1 2 1 2 1 2 1 2 1 2 1 2 1 2 1 2 1 2 1 2 1 2 1 2 1 2 1 2 1 2 1 2 1 2 1 2 1 2 1 2 1 2 1 2 1 2 1 2 1 2 1 2 1 2 1 2 1 2 1 2 1 2 1 2 1 2 1 2 1 2 1 2 1 2 1 2 1 2 1 2 1
One two, step through the ring. I held my head high and one two, step through the ring. Things ain't ever gonna be the same. Step through the ring.

0: be the same.
1: Song that came out on Thursday last week and is being talked about and featured all over the place. It's a collaboration of two Irish artists, 49th and Main from Kilkenny, and Caelan Ryan from Dingle, and D38, who's an MC from South London. It's called Through the Rain. Before that was Trash Cans and Archers featuring Tracy Ann Campbell, Bad Husband. Before that was More Cheaper and The Seat. Another new track that came out on Friday now is The Joy Hotel. I paid them on the show for their band from Scotland. Their next album, the second record, comes out in January. They've started now, and this is a new song. It's probably a little bit out of date month wise, but it's brilliant. This is called May Queen.

0: Due to demand, an extra show has been added on June 27th, subject to license. Fontaines DC, with special guests Hayley Williams, Damien Dempsey, Modra Sollock, and more to be announced. 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

Let's finish Sunday Sunday with a bit of Monday Monday. That is the Mamas and the Papas. Before that was Jungle Someday Somewhere. Before that was the Joy Hotel, new from them, May Queen. That's me done. Thank you so much for your time. I will speak to you next Sunday at 4 o'clock. We'll do it all again. I'm going to leave you with new music from Sophia Stell. This is Molly in the Club. Take care, have a lovely week. Bye bye.

Come along. I'm Anne-Marie Walsh. This is The Departure Lounge. With you now till 9 o'clock. Kicking things off, Blondie. I follow that with Turn and just their Interpol new music from them called See Out Loud. You'll find that on their new album, This Mirror Weighs a Ton. Their 8th album, which came out just a couple of weeks ago in late August. They're going to be playing 3 Arena with Block Party on the 30th of November if you fancy seeing them live. Now, coming up in this hour for you, new releases, lashings of new releases for you. Open Tide, Blonde Shell, Afghan Wigs, Pip Blom, all on the way. Lots of gig news, music news. I'm going to be telling you about some artists who are blowing out some birthday candles as well. 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

named after their lead singer, that is Pip Blom, Dutch band. 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Placebo before that. They are going to be playing a show in Dublin on the 2nd of December. They're going to be celebrating, this is really hard to wrap your head around, they're going to be celebrating their 30th anniversary. How is that a thing? That is just crazy. 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If you want to reach out to us, we're on socials at 8radio Ireland. Now, I want to play a tune from an artist who has blown out some birthday candles today. She was born on this day in New York City back in 1977. It's Fiona Apple.

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album out called Soft Control. 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It's called My Lover. Laura Mvula before that with She, and then up first Fiona Apple and Sleep to Dream. And it is Fiona's birthday today. She was born on this day in 1970 in New York City. It's Anne Marie Walsh here keeping you company Sunday evening 6 to 9pm. This is the Departure Lounge, and I'm going to have new music in a couple of minutes from Open Tide, great new track from a band out of Limerick, I believe. But up first, this is new from Blondshell.

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Ria Rua just there. Caesars, Jerk It Out in the middle. And then our first new track, Violins from Blondshell. 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Let's go to Limerick right now and to a duo called Open Tide. It's Tom O'Keefe and Denny Duckworth. And together they released their debut single back in June. And they followed it up right now with this new track. It's called House From Here.

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gem and a half, isn't it? That is Scottish band Fiction Factory, the second single they released from their debut album, which came out in 1984, and it's an absolute classic. 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New wave soulful goodness for you on a Sunday evening. Hope you enjoyed that. Rolling Stones before that, and then up first, Open Tide, new homegrown sounds on 8radio.com, and their track, which is out now, called House From Here. It's Anne-Marie Walsh taking you through Sunday evenings from 6 o'clock. This is The Departure Lounge. Right now, this is new music, Dinosaur Jr. and Several Got Away.

8radio.com. If you've just joined me, it's Anne-Marie Walsh. How are you doing? Hope you've had a really, really good weekend. Couple of hours still left to go. In this hour, kicking things off, I play Death Cab for Cutie. New tunage from them. Black Rebel Motorcycle Club in the middle. And just there, that was Juliet Jacklin and I Was Neon. New tunes from Graham Coxon on the way for you. Django Django, Niamh Bury and Jack White too. And I have lots of vintage and indie tracks as well, and a tune or two from some artists blown out some birthday candles. Right now it's Gomez on 8radio.com.

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Django Django, that is a new track from them. It's called Cameos. Before that, OK Go and Gomez and Get Myself Arrested. 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And I bet you they're going to turn us on and love us. And so thank you so much for everything that you do. All right, have you heard? Stevie Wonder is coming to Ireland on the 1st of November.

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Regina Spektor before that, and then up first, Stevie Wonder, and signed, sealed, delivered, I'm Yours. As I was telling you, he is going to be celebrating a 50th anniversary tour in Three Arena on the 1st of November. Tickets have just gone on sale for that in the last couple of days. If you're heading along, do enjoy. All right, let us play a tune from an artist who's blown out 59 birthday candles tomorrow. It's John Power from The Laws and this band, Kelly.

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They Might Be Giants in the middle, and then our first Cast and Fine Time. And I was telling you that John Power from the band, he is going to be blowing out 59 birthday candles tomorrow, born in Liverpool back in 1967. Alright, if you've just joined me, this is The Departure Lounge. Anne-Marie Walsh here with you from 6 o'clock until 9 on Sunday evenings. And I was thinking to myself, I haven't played this next artist on the show in ages, so let's rectify that right now. This is Loyal Carner on 8radio.com. When this album came out, I absolutely played it non-stop.

bit of life after death. Scattered my ashes when it's my time to rest. With the lines I'm obsessed, rhymes I possess, can't deny. Seen the biggest guys cry to confess in a breath. Fresh death, passing the

0: Due to demand, an extra show has been added on June 27th, subject to license. 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

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He was in Ireland just recently. That is Jack White, Raising the Grain, new track from him. Deus before that, and then up first, The Isle of Arran from Loyal Carner. It's Sunday evenings here on 8radio.com. Anne-Marie Walsh keeping you company. Right now, let's play new music from an Irish artist. Niamh Bury is her name, and she's going to be playing in Sligo, at Sligo Live on the 29th of October. And this is new music from her here on 8radio.com on this Sunday evening. It's called Everything is Moving.

8radio.com. It's Anne-Marie Walsh here. Sunday evening, 6 to 9pm with this here show. It is the Departure Lounge. Kicking things off in this hour, Kurt Vile, new track from him called Zoom 97. Keen in the middle, Is It Any Wonder? And then Hole and Celebrity Skin. In this hour, lined up for you, I've new tracks from Agnes Obel. Johnny Marr is on the way too, Margaret Glaspie, and loads of vintage and indie tracks. And I'm going to be playing a tune from a very special legendary artist who passed away, but if she was still around, it would have been her birthday. So that is all on the way for you here on 8radio.com.

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New tunage right there. Margaret Glaspy and That Rose. Alt J before that, and up first, Butterfly from The Pale. The 8 Song Shuffle is going to be long at 9 o'clock. If you want to reach out at 8 Radio Ireland on socials is how you can get our Ruth. All right, I want to take you back to the summer of 1981 because this track was released way back then from an album called Dare. This is The Human League.

of that since it came out good few years ago now. That is Sohn on 8radio.com, S-O-H-N, and The Wheel. The Charlatans before that, and then up first, The Human League and Love Action. And I was telling you that that track was released way back when, back in the early 80s. But the band are still out touring. In fact, they have tour dates coming up in January and February in Australia and New Zealand. So fair play to them, still going strong. It's Anne Marie Walsh here on 8radio.com Sunday evenings, keeping you company. Right now I want to share with you new music from Agnes Obel.

His fifth album is on its way to us in October. That is Johnny Marr, new music from him called Spin. You're going to find that track on the new album called The Age of Everything, out on the 2nd of October. Before that, Steely Dan, and then up first, Agnes Obel, and new music from her called Les Melly, and that is from her new album, The Meaning of Flowers, which is coming out on September 18th. Another couple of days to wait until that comes out. And that has been, it's been 6 years, in fact, since the release of her last album. So a very, very long time to wait for a new album from her. But great to have her back. That's new music from Agnes Obel on 8radio.com. All right, I'm Anne-Marie Walsh with you for just another few minutes until I hand on over to our own Ruth at 9 o'clock with the 8 song shuffle. And I wanted to remember an artist who died back in 2011, but if she was still with us, it would have been her birthday tomorrow. Amy Winehouse.

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St. Vincent on 8radio.com, and then before that, me and Mr. Jones from Amy Winehouse, remembering her, because if she was still with us, she would be celebrating her birthday tomorrow. She was born in London back in 1983 and passed away, so very sadly, back in 2011. All right, it's time for me to go. Thank you so much, as always, for pointing your ears in my direction. I'm Anne-Marie Walsh. Sunday evening, 6 to 9pm is where you'll find me here on 8radio.com with this here show, The Departure Lounge. Ruth is up next with the 8 song shuffle. One more from me right now. This is new from Florence Road, 7563. Have a good one out there. Sláinte.

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Just added to the new music playlist, and you can hear that and all of the other new tracks by checking out our new music playlist, which is over on Spotify. Hello, good evening, you're very welcome. My name is Ruth, going to be with you for the next 2 hours. Thank you so much to Anne-Marie Walsh for The Departure Lounge. Listen back to that show on demand as often as you like. Now, ordinarily, I would be telling you that this is the 8 Song Shuffle and what the theme is, but tonight, I have to admit, I am not live with you because, unfortunately, I'm a little bit under the weather. So I have left some songs for you to listen to. I hope you enjoy them. I will chat to you in the next 2 hours, but please don't send me any of your requests because I did record this a little bit earlier on. Going to kick off with a fave of 8 Radio's. This is Revelino and Happiness Is Mine.

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With special guests, Hayley Williams, Damien Dempsey, Modra Sollock, and more to be announced. I am Jack. 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

That is Fontaines DC and Marianne here on 8radio.com. I cannot believe that they are going to headline two nights in Slane. Massive congratulations to them. But it does look like another band from Manchester is probably going to double that number. But, well, if any of the cryptic videos or not so cryptic videos when it comes to the Slane one are to be believed. But I'm sure that'll be announced any day. Before Fontaines DC, it was Pulp and Got to Have Love. We also had the brilliant Tinder Sticks, Show Me Everything, and we kicked off this evening with an 8 Radio fave, Revelino, and Happiness Is Mine. Right now, this is The View and Shock Horror.

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performing live at Whelan's of Wexford Street. These charming men play the main room on Saturday, September 12th, while Bird Talker play upstairs. Susie Ruffle plays the main venue on Wednesday, September 16th, and Havoc play the main room on Thursday, September 17th. Rue Elizabeth plays upstairs on Friday, September 18th, and Cap Carter play the main venue on Saturday, September 19th. Man, Woman, Chainsaw play the main venue on Sunday, the 20th of September, and Sinead Walsh plays upstairs on both the 22nd and the 23rd of September. For full details and to book tickets, head to whelanslive.com or follow us on social.

That is brand new music here on HRadio.com from Phoebe Bridgers. Bobby, the name of that track. Before the Eels, I'm on Standby, the brilliant Belle and Sebastian. A bit of previous, we also had David Bowie, the Gene Genie, and back at the very top of that run of tunes, it was The View and Shock Horror. Just if you've just tuned in expecting the 8 song shuffle, just want to remind you that unfortunately I'm a bit poorly, so I'm currently in bed, but I did record this show for you earlier on tonight because I didn't want to not leave you with some tunes. One of my favourite Basement Jack's tracks next, and this is Good Luck.

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The album is just gorgeous. It's like a warm blanket. Jungle will never let you down. Before it, it was Everything But the Girl, Caution to the Wind. We also had Brimful of Asha from Corner Shop, and at the very top, it was one of my fave Basement Jacks tracks, Good Luck. We're going to close out the hour with the Stranglers, and I'll talk to you soon.

知而已。

That is The Zombies, and She's Not There on HRadio.com. Before it, it was Sinead O'Connor, No Man's Woman. And before it again, kicking off hour two, it was brand new music from Sylvan S.O. Concrete Glen, the name of that track. From brand new to vintage next, this is The Pogues, and Thousands Are Sailing.

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1: When I was 15, 16, when I really started to play guitar, I definitely wanted to become a musician. It was almost impossible because the dream was so big that I didn't see any chance, because I was living in a little town, was studying, and when I finally broke away from school and became a musician, I thought, well, now I may have a little bit of a chance, because all I really wanted to do is music, and not only play music, but compose music. At that time in Germany, in 69, 70, they had already discotheques. So I would take my car, would go to a discotheque, sing maybe 30 minutes. I think I had about 7-8 songs. I would partially sleep in the car because I didn't want to drive home. And that helped me for about almost 2 years to survive in the beginning. I wanted to do an album with the sounds of the 50s, the sounds of the 60s, of the 70s, and then have a sound of the future. And I said, wait a second, I know the synthesizer. Why don't I use the synthesizer, which is the sound of the future? And I didn't have any idea what to do, but I knew I needed a click. So we put a click on the 24 track, which then was synced to the Moog modular. I knew that could be a sound of the future, but I didn't realize how much the impact would be. My name is Giovanni Giorgio, but everybody calls me Giorgio.

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Before it, the Smiths, Shoplifters of the World. And before it again, it was the Pogues and Thousands Are Sailing. 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

have to say I'm really enjoying Queens of the Stone Age lately. That is Insignificant Other here on HRadio.com. Before Death Cab for Cutie, I Will Possess Your Heart. We also had Billy Bragg, New England. And at the very top, the latest one from Bonobo featuring Joy Crooks, Always On Your Side. The name of that track. I've got some Sufjan Stevens next. And this is Come On, Feel the Illinois.

0: That is Beach House and Myth here on HRadio.com, and that is pretty much it for me. Thank you so much for your company. I'm terribly sorry I couldn't be with you live tonight, but I will be back and hopefully recovered in time for a new 8-song shuffle next Sunday night at the usual time of 9 o'clock. And I must remind you that my little brain often struggles to think of a new theme or a theme that we haven't done before. So if you've got an idea, please do let me know. 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Stay tuned for the Sunday Night Fear, and I'll talk to you soon. 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